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We have sliding scale tuition assistance programs available to make sure everyone has the chance to learn and play. 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
1: WNBA playoffs. We got three of the four WNBA semifinal spots are snapped up. Las Vegas topped Indiana Thursday night, 94-83, behind a huge night from Asia Wilson and Chelsea Gray to advance. Steelers, Browns, and some Thursday night primetime action. Browns beat the Steelers 27-24 despite a comeback push from Aaron Rodgers. And Major League Baseball playoffs, the MLB Division Series are set. The Atlanta Braves locked up the final spot with a 6-2 Game 3 win over the Phillies on Thursday, and they did it with some help from an unlikely arm out of the bullpen.
2: Purcell with three prior career relief appearances, facing Bryce Harper, the base is clean, and a pitch. Swing and a miss. He struck him out. It gets behind ball and the catcher. He retrieves it, throws on to first, and that completes the strikeout. So Chris Sale strikes out Bryce Harper. Might be the only thing he does tonight, but the crowd loved every second of it.
1: So Chris Sale out of the bullpen on one day's rest. That would prove to do the trick, one and a third innings. Dave O'Brien, Jess Mendoza has your post-game extra for ESPN Radio.
2: Well, thank you, Gabby. The Atlanta Braves have won this wild card. They've done it on the strength of the home run ball and really good pitching. And surprisingly, Chris Sale pitches longer than just one batter. He goes an inning and a third. He ends it in style with a couple of strikeouts, as Chris Sale so often does. But a very, very entertaining series. The Braves wind up heading to Los Angeles to take on the Dodgers.
3: I mean, it was one of the coolest moves that you could possibly see, and it doesn't always turn out the way you hope. And honestly, Walt Weiss, a ton of courage to call on the 37-year-old who had just started 2 days ago, and that Tuesday start was remarkable, but to ask a lot from him to come in, you thought he was just going to face Bryce Harper, stays in this game to finish off.
2: Walt played possum a little bit because he didn't

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0: from Southern California, this is the Jim Rome Show on Westwood One.
1: That's true. It's about to get a hell of a lot better because I'm all about this guy. We are joined right now by a college football analyst for On Three. He is co-host of the Andy and Ari Show with Ari Wasserman. He is the man. He is Andy Staples. Andy, I know how busy you are, man. I appreciate you making time. How you doing, Andy?
2: Oh, I'm just ready for another weekend of college football. A couple good games tonight. We get Northwestern's new stadium open up. Penn State in the house. Got undefeated Pitt and undefeated Virginia Tech.
1: Let's go. Let's go. I like it. You know, we have, actually, I'm glad you started there. We finally have some Big Ten action, some interesting Big Ten action. Why don't we start first with number 5, Ohio State, and number 14, Iowa. Coming off their last second win at Michigan, do you think the Hawkeyes can hang with the freak show that is Jeremiah Smith and the Buckeyes in Ames?
2: You know, it's interesting, Jim, because if Jeremiah Smith is the only freak show, yes, they

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1: Or Amazon to get yours today.
2: Nobody brings you more college football than we do. KNBR 1050, the sports leader.